0: in my community, the Baha'i faith is really transforming the way people think about women. We have also seen the women taking a higher role in their own communities, really being able to stand in front of people and to talk confidently, when previously they would just sit at the background. But now they've got courage to consult shoulder to shoulder with the men and really reach a lasting solution.
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This is for every one of you out there. 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Tell him, wait on the Lord.

0: 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Keep it up.
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0: While talking about the moral education, of course, the purpose, its purpose, not only about developing moral qualities of children, it's also about the relationships. 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The Baha'i community educating the children, it is not only about the education, it is also about strengthening the family relationships, strengthening the family units.
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Anybody in here been through some storms? If you've been through some storms, raise two hands. Well, I see some folks didn't raise their hands. I want to tell you, your storm is on the way. Do I have a witness here? All of us have to go through. Do I have a witness? In fact, the Bible said many are the afflictions of the righteous, but God delivers him out of them all. In fact, I want to tell you tonight, you have to go through in order to get out. Do I have a witness here? Anybody here, if you've been through and God brought you out, I want you to tell two people, say, neighbor, I've been through, but I'm still

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Look at somebody, tell them, I got the victory. 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
1: Good evening. This is a News 13 Network weather update. I'm meteorologist Krista Chang. Tonight, temperatures are dipping down into the lower and mid-60s. We are expected to see high temperatures warming up into the lower and mid-70s. Another day with mostly cloudy skies and a chance for some light showers. 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
2: One day in London, a visitor asked Abdu'l-Bahá, "Will this unhappy world ever be happy?" Abdu'l-Bahá reminded him of the prayer Christ taught nearly 2,000 years ago, "Thy kingdom come, thy will be done on earth as it is in heaven." Would Christ have taught humanity to pray for something that could never come? That prayer, Abdu'l-Bahá said, is also a prophecy. But when will that better world arrive? "It depends," he said. "It depends on how earnestly each of us serves, lighting the way for others, and joining together in unity. Alone, we are like drops of water. United, we become a mighty river, carrying the water of life into the desert places of the world. And when that river becomes a flood, sorrow and misery can be swept away." The message is simple and urgent. 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Light another heart. 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

0: spiritual people in the room tonight. 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
1: You're not a natural being.
0: Come on, talk to them, say it.

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0: wish I had a witness tonight. Can I ask y'all one question? The question is simply this: what did he see?
1: He saw the best.
0: I can't get no help up in here, because there are some folk in here that people have wrote you off, said you would never amount to anything, said that you would never end up being anywhere. But my return.

0: The same way the human body cannot be said to be healthy if any one of its organs is unwell, likewise, the human family cannot reach true prosperity for all if any one segment of the population is suffering. The well-being of the whole relies on, and in fact calls for, the well-being of all its parts.
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I speak blessings of health, blessings of peace. 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

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The power of life and death is in the tongue. 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

0: the global governance from the lens of the oneness of humanity and see as one organic system, what kind of interdependence do we actually have between each other, right? The whole global body of humanity has got, yes, indeed, very diverse parts of it. We don't look the same. 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But we all have one common need for survival to start with, but not just survival, but to survive peacefully and to survive prosperously. That's what we need. This is our collective aspiration. So what kind of governance would enable us to do that?
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1: Good evening. This is a News 13 Network weather update. I'm meteorologist Krista Chang. Tonight, temperatures are dipping down into the lower and mid-60s. We are expected to see high temperatures warming up into the lower and mid-70s. Another day with mostly cloudy skies and a chance for some light showers. 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
2: A moment in Baha'i history. September 25th. On September 25th, 1912, Abdu'l-Bahá spoke at the Second Divine Science Church in Denver, Colorado. His subject was the unity of humanity and the danger of religious prejudice. He explained that religion should not divide people, but should become a cause of love, cooperation, and fellowship. He spoke of humanity as a family and emphasized that the great religions share a common spiritual foundation. At a time when tensions were rising in Europe and war was drawing nearer, Abdu'l-Bahá was calling people in America to reject fanaticism and strengthen the bonds between East and West. His message was not simply about tolerance. It was about building a world in which religion becomes a force for unity rather than conflict. And that is a moment in Baha'i history.
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0: this question of how society is advancing, the advancement of civilization, which the young people are at the fore. So like the principles of consultation, working together as a whole group.
1: Yeah.
0: And the thing in consultation is that when you have a group of people who are working together and they're looking at all the dimensions coherently. Mm. It's like I need help with my homework. Also, I need to study. I need to work with others, and we accompany each other. And when they face obstacles, they consult.
1: Yeah. Mm-hmm.
0: And the consultation allows them to chart a path forward based on certain principles.
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O son of justice, whither can a lover go but to the land of his beloved? And what seeker findeth rest away from his heart's desire? To the true love, reunion is life, and separation is death. His breast is void of patience, and his heart hath no peace. A myriad lives he will forsake to hasten to the abode of his beloved. This was a quote from the Baha'i Writings on 90.9 FM, Radio Baha'i.

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1: Good evening. This is a News 13 Network weather update. I'm meteorologist Krista Chang. Tonight, temperatures are dipping down into the lower and mid-60s. We are expected to see high temperatures warming up into the lower and mid-70s. Another day with mostly cloudy skies and a chance for some light showers. 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
2: 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That's radiobaha'i.us.
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0: We would like to take a moment and share this brief devotion from the Baha'i Sacred Writings with you. 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

0: When you analyze some of the conversations today around global governance, very often we're starting with this premise that humanity consists of distinct units, and each of these distinct units, they also have distinct interests. And so that then the purpose of global governance is to bring these distinct units together so that they can find mutual benefits. This notion of the oneness of humanity basically means that we don't think that humanity consists of distinct unit, but humanity is one single unit.
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Welcome all. 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And it says, "Blessed is he who preferreth his brother before himself." And that was the quote from the Baha'i Writings from 90.9 FM Radio Baha'i.

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1: Good evening. This is a News 13 Network weather update. I'm meteorologist Krista Chang. Tonight, temperatures are dipping down into the lower and mid-60s. We are expected to see high temperatures warming up into the lower and mid-70s. Another day with mostly cloudy skies and a chance for some light showers. 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

0: Anyway, I just love Radio Baha'i. 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And my sister Celeste is the one who turned me on to it.
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I'm CJ the DJ, and I'm here to share a passage from the Baha'i writings with you. A thankful person is thankful under all circumstances. A complaining soul complains even in paradise. 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Have a blessed day.

0: The same way the human body cannot be said to be healthy if any one of its organs is unwell, likewise, the human family cannot reach true prosperity for all if any one segment of the population is suffering. The well-being of the whole relies on, and in fact calls for, the well-being of all its parts.
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0: While talking about the moral education, of course, the purpose, its purpose, not only about developing moral qualities of children, it's also about the relationships. 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

0: the local spiritual assembly of the Baha'is of Georgetown County invites you to their Prayers and Pancakes devotional held every fourth Saturday of each month at the Lewis Gregory Baha'i Institute, 1209 Williams Hill Road in Hemingway, South Carolina. It begins at 10 a.m. This gathering is open to everyone, no matter your spiritual background or beliefs. 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We look forward to seeing you there.
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2: We would like to take a moment and share this brief devotion from the Baha'i Sacred Writings with you. We hope the combination of divine verses and beautiful music helps lift your spirits just a little bit higher today.

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A story that some say started way back in 1844. Some say it started at the beginning of time. You see, way back in 1844, there was a young man going around in the streets of Persia, the place we now call Iran. And this young man called himself the Bab, which means the gate.

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A lot of people didn't like that. So they took him, and they imprisoned him, and they chained him, and they tortured him. And then eventually, they killed him. But thank God, this one

0: was doing was teaching the word of God. A lot of people didn't like that. So they took him, and they imprisoned him, and they tortured him. He lived out his life in captivity. But thank God, Baha'u'llah had a son who called himself Abdu'l-Bahá, which means servant of the glory. And Abdu'l-Bahá went around the streets teaching the word of God. A lot of people didn't like that. So they took him, and they imprisoned him, and they tortured him. But thank God, Abdu'l-Bahá regained his freedom. He went around the world teaching the word of God. And this story goes on and is repeated over and over and over again until even today there are people imprisoned and tortured for doing nothing more than teaching the word of God. I guess a lot of people still don't like that. But throughout all of these trials and tribulations, there's been a prayer first revealed by the Bab. It's called the Remover of Difficulty. Come on, sing the song.
1: You can't know what to do, I think, unless you know what story you're a part of. And the insight we have from Baha'u'llah is that we are part of the story of the maturation of humanity. We're living in an age when humanity is destined to be united, to create a just, peaceful, prosperous society where everyone is a valued contributor and participant and beneficiary. And this will advance on and on and on into the reaches of time.
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0: analyze some of the conversations today around global governance, very often we're starting with this premise that humanity consists of distinct units, and each of these distinct units, they also have distinct interests. And so that then the purpose of global governance is to bring these distinct units together so that they can find mutual benefits. This notion of the oneness of humanity basically means that we don't think that humanity consists of distinct unit, but humanity is one single unit.
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3: Good evening. This is a News 13 Network weather update. I'm meteorologist Krista Chang. Tonight, temperatures are dipping down into the lower and mid-60s. We are expected to see high temperatures warming up into the lower and mid-70s. Another day with mostly cloudy skies and a chance for some light showers. 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

0: 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We're from New Orleans, Louisiana. 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

0: the global governance from the lens of the oneness of humanity and see as one organic system, what kind of interdependence do we actually have between each other, right? The whole global body of humanity has got, yes, indeed, very diverse parts of it. We don't look the same. Even us around the table don't look the same. But we all have one common need for survival to start with, but not just survival, but survive peacefully and to survive prosperously. That's what we need. This is our collective aspiration. So what kind of governance would enable us to do that?
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2: 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This is Dennis Rawls here giving you a quote from the Baha'i Writings. It says, "Justice and equality are twin guardians that watch over men. From them are revealed such blessed and propitious words as are the cause of the well-being of the world and the protection of the nations." Thank you for tuning in and listening to the quote from the Baha'i Writings. 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

0: Hello, my name is Lisette Lanier Hemingway. I just love Radio Baha'i. It's the only thing I listen to when I'm riding and when I'm at home. And I even have my client listening to it. And my sister Celeste is the one who turned me on to it.
1: Yes,
0: it's
1: right.
0: Nothing like Baha'i. 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
1: Here's your weather forecast for the Grand Strand.
2: Good evening. This is a News 13 Network weather update. I'm meteorologist Krista Chang. Tonight, temperatures are dipping down into the lower and mid-60s. We are expected to see high temperatures warming up into the lower and mid-70s. Another day with mostly cloudy skies and a chance for some light showers. 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
3: In the early 20th century, interracial marriage in America could bring hostility, rejection, and even danger. Against that background, Abdul Baha encouraged the marriage of two Baha'is, Louis Gregory, a Black American lawyer, and Louisa Matthew, a white Englishwoman. Their marriage became more than a private commitment. It was a living demonstration that race should never be a wall between human hearts. Baha'i history remembers this union as a powerful example of racial integration, an invitation to move beyond polite tolerance toward genuine fellowship. Unity sometimes begins with a principle, but principles become real through choices. Whom we welcome, whom we befriend, whom we call family. The Baha'i writings teach that humanity is one. Louis and Louisa chose to live that truth, a message of unity from the Baha'i faith.
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6: We would like to take a moment and share this brief devotion from the Baha'i Sacred Writings with you. We hope the combination of divine verses and beautiful music helps lift your spirits just a little bit higher today.

0: this question of how society is advancing, the advancement of civilization, yeah. of which the young people are at the fore. So like the principles of consultation, working together as a whole group, yeah. And the thing in consultation is that when you have a group of people who are working together, and they're looking at all the dimensions coherently. Mm. It's like I need help with my homework. Also, I need to study. I need to work with others, and we accompany each other. And when they face obstacles, they consult.
1: Yeah. Mm.
0: And the consultation allows them to chart a path forward based on certain principles.
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0: 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Keep it up.
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0: While talking about the moral education, of course, the purpose, its purpose, not only about developing moral qualities of children, it's also about the relationships. The children learn how to build relationships among themselves as a human being, not only boys, girls, but as a human being. 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
1: Here's your weather forecast for the PD.
2: Good evening. This is a News 13 Network weather update. I'm meteorologist Krista Chang. Tonight, temperatures are dipping down into the lower and mid-60s. We are expected to see high temperatures warming up into the lower and mid-70s. Another day with mostly cloudy skies and a chance for some light showers. 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
4: Each year, Baha'is across the United States gather in their local areas for UNIT Convention. 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Participants prayerfully choose those who exemplify spiritual qualities and service while seeking a diversity of perspectives, cultures, and experiences. In northeastern South Carolina, UNIT Convention will be Sunday, October 4th, at the Louis G. Gregory Baha'i Institute in Hemingway. Registration begins at 11:30 a.m. and lunch will be provided. 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That's radiobaha'i.us.
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0: When you analyze some of the conversations today around global governance, very often we're starting with this premise that humanity consists of distinct units, mm-hmm. and each of these distinct units, they also have distinct interests. And so that then the purpose of global governance is to bring these distinct units together so that they can find mutual benefits. This notion of the oneness of humanity basically means that we don't think that humanity consists of distinct unit, but humanity is one single unit.
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0: You can't know what to do, I think, unless you know what story you're a part of. And the insight we have from Baha'u'llah is that we are part of the story of the maturation of humanity. We're living in an age when humanity is destined to be united, to create a just, peaceful, prosperous society where everyone is a valued contributor and participant and beneficiary. And this will advance on and on and on into the reaches of time.
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0: The same way the human body cannot be said to be healthy if any one of its organs is unwell, likewise, the human family cannot reach true prosperity for all if any one segment of the population is suffering. The well-being of the whole relies on, and in fact calls for, the well-being of all its parts.
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0: In my community, the Baha'i faith is really transforming the way people think about women. 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

0: 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And my sister Celeste is the one who turned me on to it.
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4: Good evening. This is a News 13 Network weather update. I'm meteorologist Krista Chang. Tonight, temperatures are dipping down into the lower and mid-60s. We are expected to see high temperatures warming up into the lower and mid-70s. Another day with mostly cloudy skies and a chance for some light showers. 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

0: we must look at the global governance from the lens of the oneness of humanity and see as one organic system, what kind of interdependence do we actually have between each other, right? The whole global body of humanity has got, yes, indeed, very diverse parts of it. We don't look the same. Even us around the table don't look the same. But we all have one common need for survival to start with, but not just survival, but to survive peacefully and to survive prosperously. That's what we need. This is our collective aspiration. So what kind of governance would enable us to do that?
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2: This is a News 13 Network weather update. I'm meteorologist Hannah Rahner. Temperatures are cooler this morning in the mid-60s. The wind is still quite noticeable, gusting over 20 miles per hour this morning. Overall, it'll be cool. Temperatures will not change much. The high for today is 68 to 70 degrees across inland with a few showers. 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
3: If we see humanity as one, the seemingly intractable tension between oneness and diversity falls away. An essay published in the Baha'i World this year writes,
4: "Far from threatening or contradicting the essential diversity of humankind, the Baha'i writings suggest that, in fact, a universal human identity is uniquely equipped to ensure the fundamental security and flourishing of our other narrower identities and affiliations."
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10: We would like to take a moment and share this brief devotion from the Baha'i Sacred Writings with you. We hope the combination of divine verses and beautiful music helps lift your spirits just a little higher today.

0: this question of how society is advancing, the advancement of civilization, which the young people are at the fore. So like the principles of consultation, working together as a whole group.
1: Yeah.
0: And the thing in consultation is that when you have a group of people who are working together and they're looking at all the dimensions coherently. Mm. It's like I need help with my homework. Also, I need to study. I need to work with others, and we accompany each other. And when they face obstacles, they consult.
1: Yeah. Mm.
0: And the consultation allows them to chart a path forward based on certain principles.
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This is The Morning Mix. I'm Ernie Hilton. Always a pleasure and truly a true blessing to be with you on this Friday morning. Have a great day as you make your way out and about, and be safe on the highways and byways. That was music coming from Free Will with Miss Every Day. On the way, Deborah Killings with Love. This is The Morning Mix, and you're in the middle of a long set of commercial-free music. On today, weather-wise, it's going to be nice and sunny and a bit breezy as well, with temperatures in the low 70s for the Grand Strand and north winds at 15 to 18 miles an hour. Now, from the Baha'i writings, consider this. The utterance of God is a lamp, whose light is these words. Ye are the fruits of one tree and the leaves of one branch.

0: While talking about the moral education, of course, the purpose, its purpose, not only about developing moral qualities of children, it's also about the relationships. The children learn how to build relationships among themselves as a human being, not only boys, girls, but as a human being. The Baha'i community educating the children, it is not only about the education, it is also about strengthening the family relationships, strengthening the family units.
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CJ the DJ, and I'm here to share a passage from the Baha'i Writings. That one indeed is a man who, today, dedicateth himself to the service of the entire human race. The great being saith, blessed and happy is he that ariseth to promote the best interests of the peoples and kindreds of the earth. It is not for him to pride himself who loveth his own country, but rather for him who loveth the whole world. The earth is but one country, and mankind, its citizens. 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

0: 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I'm Ernie Hilton. And coming up next, a long set of commercial-free music. That was Alex Isley and Jack Dine with Love Again. On the way, Mickey Guyton with Bridges. Have a great day. Keep it locked in right where it is on 90.9 FM, Radio Baha'i WLGI.
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2: This is a News 13 Network weather update. I'm meteorologist Hannah Rahner. Temperatures are feeling nice, cool, and comfortable as you walk outside. The coastline is around 70. Other parts of Horry County are in the upper 60s, but the breeze is still whipping throughout the day today. Winds will gust between 20 and 25. The high today is cooler than average, a high of 74, with clouds and a stray shower. 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
3: A moment in Baha'i history, September 26th. On September 26, 1912, Abdul Baha left Denver and traveled westward into the mountains of Colorado. His destination was Glenwood Springs. For months, Abdul Baha had maintained an exhausting schedule across North America, speaking in churches and halls, meeting visitors, answering questions, and traveling long distances by train. Glenwood Springs offered something unusual during that journey, a brief opportunity for rest. The following day, he would speak of how little time he and his companions had taken to enjoy the beautiful scenery they had passed along the way. Abdul Baha was nearly 70 years old and had spent most of his life in exile or imprisonment. Yet once he was free to travel, he devoted that freedom almost entirely to service. And that is a moment in Baha'i history.
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0: When you analyze some of the conversations today around global governance, very often we're starting with this premise that humanity consists of distinct units, mm-hmm. and each of these distinct units, they also have distinct interests. And so that then the purpose of global governance is to bring these distinct units together so that they can find mutual benefits. This notion of the oneness of humanity basically means that we don't think that humanity consists of distinct unit, but humanity is one single unit.
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Sending you love, peace, and the unity. 90.9 FM, Radio Baha'i WLGI. I'm Ernie Hilton. Thank you for tuning in and being a part of my Friday morning. And that was Lee Vassy with My Bad. This is The Morning Mix, and you're in the middle of a long set of commercial-free music. On the way, the sounds of Sean Kingston with Change. On today, weather-wise, for the inland areas, look for sunny conditions. High temperatures will be in the middle 70s, and again, quite breezy. North winds 10 to 13 miles an hour, gusting as high as 23. From the Baha'i Writings, consider this. The best beloved of all things in my sight is justice.

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0: 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I'm Ernie Hilton. Always a pleasure to be with you. And you've just heard from Babyface with You've Got Love, or rather, We've Got Love. On the way, Anthony Hamilton with a song called The Point of It All. Have a great day. Keep it locked in. This is the Morning Mix right here on 94.9 FM, Radio Baha'i WLGI.
1: Here's your weather forecast for the PD.
2: This is a News 13 Network weather update. I'm meteorologist Hannah Rauner. Temperatures are much cooler as you step outside with temperatures in the mid to upper 50s. We are going to see a lot more sunshine for today and still a breeze, but not quite as gusty as previous days. Temperatures will be warmer into the mid 70s and even colder tonight, a low of 50. 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

0: Hello, my name is Lisette Lanier Hemingway. I just love Radio Baha'i. It's the only thing I listen to when I'm riding and when I'm at home. And I even have my client listening to it. And my sister Celeste is the one who turned me on to it.
1: There's
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sending you love, peace, and unity. 90.9 FM, Radio Baha'i WLGI. This is The Morning Mix, Ernie Hilton here, and you're in the middle of a long set of commercial-free music. Jennifer Hudson with I'll Fight. On the way, Kareem Carter with We Need Unity. No doubt we do. Unity is very important, especially at this time. On today, along the coastal areas, look for sunny conditions, high temperatures near 71. A bit breezy as well with north winds, 15 to 18 miles an hour. Now, from the Baha'i writings, consider this. All men have been created to carry forward an ever-advancing civilization.

0: You can't know what to do, I think, unless you know what story you're a part of. And the insight we have from Baha'u'llah is that we are part of the story of the maturation of humanity. We're living in an age when humanity is destined to be united, to create a just, peaceful, prosperous society where everyone is a valued contributor and participant and beneficiary. And this will advance on and on and on into the reaches of time.
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We desire the good of the world and the happiness of the nations, that the bonds of affection and unity between the sons of men should be strengthened. What harm is there in this? These fruitless strifes, these ruinous wars shall pass away, and the most great peace shall come. This was a quote from the Baha'i Writings on 90.9 FM,

0: 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This is The Morning Mix. I'm Ernie Hilton. Thank you for tuning in and being part of my Friday morning. I hope that you have a great and special weekend plan. No rain is expected, but it might be a bit chilly, so make sure you break out the sweaters this weekend, okay? That was Rihanna with Umbrella. On the way, the sounds of Shamin with Under One Sun. This is 90.9 FM, Radio Baha'i WLGI, streaming at radiobaha'i.us.
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2: This is a News 13 Network weather update. I'm meteorologist Hannah Rauner. Temperatures are much cooler as you step outside, with temperatures in the upper 50s to around 60 degrees. Skies are going to be clearing out throughout the morning, and we will still have a breeze, not quite as windy as other days, but around 15 miles per hour with a high temperature of 74. 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
3: Each year, Baha'is across the United States gather in their local areas for unit convention. 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For more information, visit our website at radiobaha'i.us. 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

0: in my community, the Baha'i faith is really transforming the way people think about women. 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

0: The same way the human body cannot be said to be healthy if any one of its organs is unwell, likewise, the human family cannot reach true prosperity for all if any one segment of the population is suffering. The well-being of the whole relies on, and in fact calls for, the well-being of all its parts.
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This is The Morning Mix. I'm Ernie Hilton. Thank you for tuning in, being a part of my Friday morning. As always, I appreciate you. That was Aaron Cole with Hands. On the way, look for music from Ebony Baskins with Conqueror. Also, Drea Randall with Bounce. On today, weatherwise, sunny with high temperatures in the middle 70s for the inland areas. North winds at 10 to 13 miles an hour, gusting as high as 23. Now, from the Baha'i writings, consider this. The world passeth away, and that which is everlasting is the love of God.

I'm CJ the DJ, and I'm here to share with you a passage from the Baha'i Writings. Noble have I created thee, yet thou hast abased thyself. Rise then unto that for which thou wast created. At 90.9 FM Radio Baha'i, this has been your daily quote from the Baha'i Writings.

0: 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This is The Morning Mix. Ernie Hilton here. And coming up next, a long set of commercial-free music. That was Nico and Vince with Peace. On the way, Blessing Offer. Also, the sounds of John Legend and The Roots. Keep it locked in. Mr. Tory Williams will be joining you in just a bit right here on 90.9 FM, Radio Baha'i, WLGI.
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2: This is a News 13 Network weather update. I'm meteorologist Hannah Rauner. Temperatures are much cooler as you step outside with temperatures in the mid to upper 50s. We are going to see a lot more sunshine for today and still a breeze, but not quite as gusty as previous days. Temperatures will be warmer into the mid 70s and even colder tonight, a low of 50. 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
3: The Louis G. Gregory Baha'i Institute, established in 1972, is an education and retreat center located in Hemingway, South Carolina. 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The Louis G. Gregory Baha'i Institute continues to be a beacon of unity in education, reflecting the principles of the Baha'i faith in action.
1: News about Baha'i community activities around the world can be found at news.baha'i.org. That's B-A-H-A-I, news.baha'i.org.
4: We would like to take a moment and share this brief devotion from the Baha'i Sacred Writings with you. We hope the combination of divine verses and beautiful music helps lift your spirits just a little higher today.

0: is the question of how society is advancing, the advancement of civilization, which the young people are at the fore. So like the principles of consultation, working together as a whole group.
1: Yeah.
0: And the thing in consultation is that when you have a group of people who are working together and they're looking at all the dimensions coherently, it's like I need help with my homework. Also, I need to study. I need to work with others, and we accompany each other. And when they face obstacles, they consult.
1: Yeah. Mm-hmm.
0: And the consultation allows them to chart a path forward based on certain principles.
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You're listening to Midday Soul. You just heard music from Rocky Robbins, You and Me. And up next, music from the Isley Brothers, Harvest for the World. From the Baha'i writings, consider this. Say, O brethren, let deeds, not words, be your adorning.

0: 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The music is uplifting, the messages are peaceful, and it always sets a positive tone for my day. Keep it up.
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0: While talking about the moral education, of course, the purpose, its purpose, not only about developing moral qualities of children, it's also about the relationships. The children learn how to build relationships among themselves as a human being, not only boys, girls, but as a human being. The Baha'i community educating the children, it is not only about the education, it is also about strengthening the family relationships, strengthening the family units.
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0: 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You just heard me from Andy Irie with video. More amazing music is on the way. Got some music coming up from Ian with Shine. Angelique Kidjo, Soweto Gospel Choir, Sunlight to My Soul, and Eric Benet, Sing to Me on 90.9 FM, Radio Baha'i.
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2: This is a News 13 Network weather update. I'm meteorologist Hannah Rauner. Temperatures are much cooler as you step outside, with temperatures in the upper 50s to around 60 degrees. Skies are going to be clearing out throughout the morning, and we will still have a breeze, not quite as windy as other days, but around 15 miles per hour with a high temperature of 74. 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
3: One evening in Washington, D.C., in April 1912, black and white guests gathered together in a private home at a time when such fellowship was far from ordinary. Abdu'l-Bahá looked across the room and described the gathering as a cluster of precious jewels, pearls, rubies, diamonds, and sapphires. Each jewel was beautiful. Together, they became something more. He taught that fellowship gives life, while division weakens the human family. Think about that image. A necklace is not made beautiful by one stone alone, but by many gems held together. Our communities are the same. Different backgrounds, cultures, and experiences need not pull us apart. They can become a source of strength when joined by love and justice. In the Baha'i vision, unity is not sameness. It is the beauty we create together.
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You're in the middle of a long set of commercial-free music. You're listening to Midday Soul. You just heard me some Brian McKnight. Back at 1, and up next, music from Genuine Differences. From the Baha'i Writings, consider this. The betterment of the world can be accomplished through pure and goodly deeds, through commendable and seemly conduct.

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0: story you're a part of. And the insight we have from Baha'u'llah is that we are part of the story of the maturation of humanity. We're living in an age when humanity is destined to be united, to create a just, peaceful, prosperous society where everyone is a valued contributor and participant and beneficiary. And this will advance on and on and on into the reaches of time.
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1: 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More amazing music is on the way. 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
3: This is a News 13 Network weather update. I'm meteorologist Hannah Rahner. Temperatures are going to be on the warm side compared to yesterday at least, but still cool for this time of year. We'll be in the mid-70s. The sunshine is back, a light breeze. Temperatures will get cooler for tonight, down to 50 degrees, and a comfortable weekend ahead with temperatures in the upper 70s and lower 80s. 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
4: More than a century ago, Abdu'l-Bahá described something remarkable happening among followers of Baha'u'llah in Asia. People whose religious communities had long been separated, Jews, Zoroastrians, Christians, Muslims, and others, were learning to associate together as one family. Old hostility was being replaced by fellowship. The point was not that their histories suddenly disappeared. The change came because they began to see a reality deeper than inherited divisions. One God, one human family, one shared spiritual destiny. That same choice stands before us now. We inherit names, customs, and memories, but we do not have to inherit hatred. Baha'u'llah wrote that the light of unity can illuminate the whole earth. Unity begins when strangers become neighbors, and neighbors become friends.
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0: Hello, my name is Lisette Lanier Hemingway. I just love Radio Baha'i. It's the only thing I listen to when I'm riding and when I'm at home. And I even have my client listening to it. And my sister Celeste is the one who turned me on to it.
1: Yes,
0: it's
1: please.
0: Nothing like Baha'i. 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

Sending you love, peace, and unity, 90.9 FM, Radio Baha'i, WLGI. You're in the middle of a long set of commercial-free music. You're listening to Midday Soul. You just heard music from Naoki. He's here. And up next, music from Atlantic Star, Let the Sun In. This is your girl, Tori. Thank you so much for tuning in the midday. From the Baha'i Writings, consider this. Without truthfulness, progress, and success in all the worlds of God are impossible for any soul.

0: The same way the human body cannot be said to be healthy if any one of its organs is unwell, likewise, the human family cannot reach true prosperity for all if any one segment of the population is suffering. The well-being of the whole relies on, and in fact calls for, the well-being of all its parts.
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0: In my community, the Baha'i faith is really transforming the way people think about women. 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

0: 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Coming up next, a long set of commercial-free music. 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You just heard me from Justin Timberlake, Until the End of Time. More amazing music is on the way. Got some music coming up from Bass Adjustment, Blessed, Trinity Dawson, Not That Easy, and Janet Jackson, Rhythm Nation, on 90.9 FM, Radio Baha'i.
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2: This is a News 13 Network weather update. I'm meteorologist Hannah Rahner. Temperatures are going to be a little warmer than what we saw yesterday, in the mid-70s. Nice and low humidity, and finally that sunshine is back, making it a perfect, mild, and comfortable day. Temperatures do get a little chillier for tonight, falling into the mid-50s, and a perfect weekend ahead. 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
0: Come join a different kind of conversation, one that welcomes every perspective in a search for the underlying truths that unites us all, as we discuss the spiritual perspectives offered by the Baha'i teachings on how practicing selflessness and incorporating service to others can actually further our own growth. 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
7: I am, the Promised One. I am the one whose name you have for 1,000 years invoked, at whose mention you have risen, whose advent you have longed to witness, and the hour of whose revelation you have prayed God to hasten.

0: this question of how society is advancing, the advancement of civilization, which the young people are at the fore. So like the principles of consultation, working together as a whole group. And the thing in consultation is that when you have a group of people who are working together and they're looking at all the dimensions coherently, it's like I need help with my homework. Also, I need to study. I need to work with others, and we accompany each other. And when they face obstacles, they consult. And the consultation allows them to chart a path forward based on certain principles.
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Sending you love, peace, and unity, 90.9 FM, Radio Baha'i, WLGI. You're in the middle of a long set of commercial-free music. You're listening to Midday Soul. You just heard me some Joe. We're family. And up next, music from Isley Jasper Isley, Caravan of Love. From the Baha'i Writings, consider this. Ye are the fruits of one tree and the leaves of one branch.

0: B, global governance from the lens of the oneness of humanity, and C, as one organic system, what kind of interdependence do we actually have between each other, right? The whole global body of humanity has got, yes, indeed, very diverse parts of it. We don't look the same. Even us around the table don't look the same. But we all have one common need for survival to start with, but not just survival, but to survive peacefully and to survive prosperously. That's what we need. This is our collective aspiration. So what kind of governance would enable us to do that?
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2: This is a News 13 Network weather update. I'm meteorologist Hannah Rahner. Temperatures are going to be on the warm side compared to yesterday at least, but still cool for this time of year. We'll be in the mid-70s. The sunshine is back, a light breeze. Temperatures will get cooler for tonight, down to 50 degrees, and a comfortable weekend ahead with temperatures in the upper 70s and lower 80s. 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
3: America was struggling with severe racial violence and division. 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

0: When you analyze some of the conversations today around global governance, very often we're starting with this premise that humanity consists of distinct units, mm-hmm. and each of these distinct units, they also have distinct interests. And so that then the purpose of global governance is to bring these distinct units together so that they can find mutual benefits. This notion of the oneness of humanity basically means that we don't think that humanity consists of distinct unit, but humanity is one single unit.
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0: 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Happy Friday to you. We are laying down some great music here at your afternoon groove with your host, Dennis Ross. So glad you're with us in the middle of more great commercial free music. So do stay tuned. We thank Tori for the Midday Soul for her hard work. So we're going to keep laying down some more songs that's on its way. That was Juan Winans and Philip White, Laid It Down. Jump Jump is next by Kiara Kiki Sheard featuring 2103 with Mr. J. Moss. And speaking of Jump, jump right into the Jazz Connections on this weekend, Saturday and Sunday, with your host Dennis Rawls from 2 to 6. Classics, smooth jazz, and all styles of jazz for you to enjoy. And then Junior Seniors coming up next with Move Your Feet. And we have inspirational words for you from the Baha'i Writings for you to think about and for you to definitely consider. O moving form of dust, I desire communion with thee. At all times I am near unto thee. Imperishable glory I have chosen for thee. While there is yet time, return and lose not thy chance.
1: 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I'm

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And it reads, "The essence of wealth is love for me. Whoso loveth me is the possessor of all things. And he that loveth me not is indeed of the poor and needy." And that was the quote from the Baha'i Writings from 90.9 FM Radio Baha'i.

0: Love that song. Love the groove, the afternoon groove with the music of Sela Soul. Love yourself. I love that song because it's so true. We don't take the time to love ourselves, pamper ourselves, do a daily devotion with ourselves, as also as meditation. You can meditate with the Lord's Prayer. And in that prayer, there's a part that says, forgive us our trespasses as we forgive those who trespass against us. Forgiveness is a hard thing to do. And one of the biggest, hardest things to do is to forgive ourselves. And that's a part of loving yourself. Sela Soul, love yourself. You're at your afternoon groove with your host, Dennis Rawls. Do stay tuned. More great commercial-free sounds is on its way after the devotion. We got Naveed B featuring Mari doing Paradise. Dion Kipping's Pray for the World. And Darren Saunders and Shannon Ramsey's Now. 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
2: This is a News 13 Network weather update. I'm meteorologist Hannah Rahner. Temperatures are going to be a little warmer than what we saw yesterday in the mid-70s. Nice and low humidity, and finally that sunshine is back, making it a perfect, mild, and comfortable day. Temperatures do get a little chillier for tonight, falling into the mid-50s, and a perfect weekend ahead. 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
3: One day in London, a visitor asked Abdu'l-Bahá, will this unhappy world ever be happy? Abdu'l-Bahá reminded him of the prayer Christ taught nearly 2,000 years ago. Thy kingdom come, thy will be done on earth as it is in heaven. Would Christ have taught humanity to pray for something that could never come? That prayer, Abdu'l-Bahá said, is also a prophecy. 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

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What a powerful, powerful ending of that song, Feel All Right, blessed by Erica Campbell. And we do have a prayer for women. They go through so much through these days and times, and we should all try to lift them up. Before we play Aaron Cole's I Love It, and God Bless Us All, NERD, Dennis Rawls here wants to say an inspiration for all of you women out there who contribute to the world, that you're not forgotten, especially here at Radio Baha'i. Oh my God, withhold not from her, oh my Lord, the things thou didst ordain for the chosen ones among thy handmaidens.

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O son of justice, whither can a lover go but to the land of his beloved? And what seeker findeth rest away from his heart's desire? To the true love, reunion is life, and separation is death. His breast is void of patience, and his heart hath no peace. A myriad lives he will forsake to hasten to the abode of his beloved. This was a quote from the Baha'i Writings on 90.9 FM, Radio Baha'i.

0: Good afternoon. No Letting Go to you. Dedicated to bringing you music of inspiration throughout the day at your afternoon groove. Your host, Dennis Rawls. It's on a Friday afternoon. We're having a good time with the music right here. Before that, Wayne Wonder, we had Anthony Brown and Group Therapy's Blessings on Blessings. Continued blessings with music coming up after the devotion from Mary T. Blige, Find the Love, John Bautista's Freedom, and after that, John Legend, Wonder Woman. And earlier in the hour, I said a prayer for all of you women out there. Sometimes it feels like you are Wonder Women. You do so much for your children. You do so much for the family. And we will never forget all the things that you do. Our hats off to all the women out there who contribute and make it happen. In the meantime, hopefully this music is inspirational here at 90.9 FM Radio Baha'i WLGI.
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2: This is a News 13 Network weather update. I'm meteorologist Hannah Rahner. Temperatures are going to be on the warm side compared to yesterday at least, but still cool for this time of year. We'll be in the mid-70s. The sunshine is back, a light breeze. Temperatures will get cooler for tonight, down to 50 degrees, and a comfortable weekend ahead with temperatures in the upper 70s and lower 80s. 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
6: We would like to take a moment and share this brief devotion from the Baha'i Sacred Writings with you. 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

0: Hello, my name is Lisette Lanier Hemingway. I just love Radio Baha'i. It's the only thing I listen to when I'm riding and when I'm at home. And I even have my client listening to it. And my sister Celeste is the one who turned me on to it. Nothing like Baha'i. Baha'i now.
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0: You can't know what to do, I think, unless you know what story you're a part of. And the insight we have from Baha'u'llah is that we are part of the story of the maturation of humanity. We're living in an age when humanity is destined to be united, to create a just, peaceful, prosperous society where everyone is a valued contributor and participant and beneficiary. And this will advance on and on and on into the reaches of time.
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trying to bring some light in your soul with the music here at your afternoon groove. 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If you got off early, we thank you for listening in. Hopefully you're being safe out on those highways. And if you're in the school traffic, do slow down in the school zones. And we got some more music on its way, commercial-free music. That was Jordan Armstrong, The Light. Before that, Nia Allen F. did The Sunshine, Plenty of Sunshine Outside. For you to keep listening in to Carrie Newcomers, If Not Now, is the title of the next song. And then Melody Odom with the Baha'i Writings doing Thy Name Is My Healing. We have inspirational words for you from the Baha'i Writings for you to think about as you're streaming at RadioBaha'i.us. And do consider this. O Lord, unto thee I repair for refuge, and toward all thy signs I set my heart. O Lord, whether traveling or at home, and in my occupation or in my work, I place my whole trust in thee.

0: 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The music is uplifting, the messages are peaceful, and it always sets a positive tone for my day. Keep it up.
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I'm CJ the DJ, and I'm here to share a passage from the Baha'i writings with you. A thankful person is thankful under all circumstances. A complaining soul complains even in paradise. At 90.9 FM, Radio Baha'i, this has been your daily quote from the Baha'i writings. Have a blessed day.

Oh yeah, that song was released in the late 90s. Lenny Kravitz, Fly Away. What a wonderful song. What a wonderful inspiration in the type of different type of style of rock and roll. Your afternoon groove here with your host, Dennis Rawls. I want you to stay right there. We also got some styles of jazz coming up this weekend, Saturday and Sunday, with your Jazz Connections. Join me, your host, Dennis Rawls. Every Saturday and Sunday, we're bringing you some jazz music of comfort, relaxation, and different styles for you to enjoy, as well as classics from way early jazz back in the day. Coming up after the devotion, we'll have some sounds from Tim's, Me and You, Warren Campbell and Mary and Mary together doing Feels So Good to Be Loved, and then a couple of Forevers by Chrisette Michele. Forever, we're going to try to give you music of feel good. Because it feels good to be loved. We love you here at Radio Baha'i. That's why we send it to you. So keep it here tonight.

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2: This is a News 13 Network weather update. I'm meteorologist Hannah Rahner. Temperatures are going to be a little warmer than what we saw yesterday, in the mid-70s. Nice low humidity, and finally that sunshine is back, making it a perfect mild and comfortable day. Temperatures do get a little chillier for tonight, falling into the mid-50s, and a perfect weekend ahead. 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

0: in my community, the Baha'i faith is really transforming the way people think about women. 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

0: The same way the human body cannot be said to be healthy if any one of its organs is unwell, likewise, the human family cannot reach true prosperity for all if any one segment of the population is suffering. 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

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Glenn Lewis, All I See Is You. Keep it right here. More great sounds is on its way on this beautiful Friday afternoon. U95ers, I know you're glad the weekend is here. Please be safe and careful as you're trying to have a good time to celebrate that you're off for the weekend. If you have to work this weekend, do celebrate life as best as you can. We're at the 25th day of September. Can you believe September is almost over? Will be in October before you know it. We have Love by Deborah Killings coming up. And then one of my favorite tunes of Earth, Wind, and Fire doing September. Love that song forever and ever. And hopefully you will enjoy it as it comes up. More inspirational words for you from the Baha'i Writings for you to think about and for you to definitely consider. O Son of Glory, be swift in the path of holiness. And enter the heaven of communion with me.

0: While talking about the moral education, of course, the purpose, its purpose, not only about developing moral qualities of children, it's also about the relationships. The children learn how to build relationships among themselves as a human being, not only boys, girls, but as a human being. The Baha'i community educating the children, it is not only about the education, it is also about strengthening the family relationships, strengthening the family units.
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This is Dennis Rawls here from 90.9 FM, bringing you a quote from the Baha'i Writings. And it does read, "Turn thy sight unto thyself, that thou mayest find me standing within thee, mighty, powerful, and self-subsisting." 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

0: Dennis Rawls has been right here with you on this afternoon at your afternoon groove. Hopefully you'll stay with me listening to some more great commercial-free sounds on this late afternoon. Beautiful sunny day today. Music to uplift your spirits on the inside as well. So keep it right here. That was Brandy's Right Here. Coming up after the devotion, we'll have the music of Corn Hawthorne's On God, Out of Eden, Love, Peace, and Happiness, and Just Living After That by Isaac Curry. It's hard to be living sometimes with things coming your way with distractions and distress. But love, peace, and happiness is something we try to bring you all day with Ernie the Morning Mix, Tori's Midday Soul, myself with the Afternoon Groove. And we're going to bring you some love and inspirational music from TJ Jones in the next hour. So do stay with us. And also, for the rest of this evening or late afternoon, please be blessed with success, no stress, and of course, as always, plenty of happiness.
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2: Good evening. This is a News 13 Network weather update. I'm meteorologist Krista Chang. Tonight, temperatures are dipping down into the lower and mid-60s. We are expected to see high temperatures warming up into the lower and mid-70s. Another day with mostly cloudy skies and a chance for some light showers. 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

0: we must look at the global governance from the lens of the oneness of humanity and see as one organic system, what kind of interdependence do we actually have between each other, right? The whole global body of humanity has got, yes, indeed, very diverse parts of it. We don't look the same. Even us around the table don't look the same. But we all have one common need for survival to start with, but not just survival, but survive peacefully and to survive prosperously. That's what we need. This is our collective aspiration. So what kind of governance would enable us to do that?
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1: Good evening. This is a News 13 Network weather update. I'm meteorologist Krista Chang. Tonight, temperatures are dipping down into the lower and mid-60s. We are expected to see high temperatures warming up into the lower and mid-70s. Another day with mostly cloudy skies and a chance for some light showers. 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
2: A moment in Baha'i history, September 26th. On September 26th, 1912, Abdu'l-Bahá left Denver and traveled westward into the mountains of Colorado. His destination was Glenwood Springs. For months, Abdu'l-Bahá had maintained an exhausting schedule across North America, speaking in churches and halls, meeting visitors, answering questions, and traveling long distances by train. Glenwood Springs offered something unusual during that journey.

0: a brief opportunity for rest. The following day, he would speak of how little time he and his companions had taken to enjoy the beautiful scenery they had passed along the way. Abdu'l-Baha was nearly 70 years old and had spent most of his life in exile or imprisonment. Yet once he was free to travel, he devoted that freedom almost entirely to service. And that is a moment in Baha'i history.
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1: 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It's about safety.
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4: We would like to take a moment and share this brief devotion from the Baha'i Sacred Writings with you. We hope the combination of divine verses and beautiful music helps lift your spirits just a little bit higher today.

0: this question of how society is advancing, the advancement of civilization, which the young people are at the fore. So like the principles of consultation, working together as a whole group. And the thing in consultation is that when you have a group of people who are working together and they're looking at all the dimensions coherently, it's like I need help with my homework. Also, I need to study. I need to work with others, and we accompany each other. And when they face obstacles, they consult. And the consultation allows them to chart a path forward based on certain principles.
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0: Hemingway. I just love Radio Baha'i. It's the only thing I listen to when I'm riding and when I'm at home. And I even have my client listening to it. And my sister Celeste is the one who turned me on to it.
1: Yes,
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0: in my community, the Baha'i faith is really transforming the way people think about women. 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But now they've got courage to consult shoulder to shoulder with the men and really reach a lasting solution.
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0: 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This is a News 13 Network weather update. I'm meteorologist Frank Johnson. Our sunny, nice weather will continue through the weekend. Our forecast for tonight, clear skies and cool, the low down to 50 degrees. For tomorrow, plenty of sunshine, another beautiful day with low humidity, high temperature up to 80. And on Sunday, more of the same, mostly sunny and nice with a high of 82. 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

0: The same way the human body cannot be said to be healthy if any one of its organs is unwell, likewise, the human family cannot reach true prosperity for all if any one segment of the population is suffering. 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